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6: Lows dip down to about 50 tonight under overcast skies. Overcast skies again tomorrow. Slight chance of rain showers. Highs level off around 61. Overcast tomorrow night. Chance of rain showers. Lows level off around 45. I'm meteorologist Kara Foster on 100.5 The Hawk. Right now, 61.

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6: Lows dip down to about 50 tonight under cloudy skies. Cloudy skies expected again tomorrow. Slight chance for showers. High temperatures reach up to 61. Chance of rain showers tomorrow night. Lows around 45. Overcast skies. I'm meteorologist Kara Foster on 100.5 The Hawk. Currently, it's 59 degrees.

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5: Lows dip down to about 50 tonight under cloudy skies. Cloudy skies expected again tomorrow. Slight chance for showers. High temperatures reach up to 61. Chance of rain showers tomorrow night. Lows around 45. Overcast skies. I'm meteorologist Kara Foster on 100.5 The Hawk. Right now, it's 57 degrees. 100.

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7: Lows dip down to about 50 tonight under cloudy skies. Cloudy skies expected again tomorrow. Slight chance for showers. High temperatures reach up to 61. Chance of rain showers tomorrow night. Lows around 45. Overcast skies. I'm meteorologist Kara Foster on 100.5 The Hawk. Right now, it's 57 degrees.

your cigarette break. It's like 10,000 spoons when all you need is a knife. 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And isn't it ironic?

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1: Hey, have you talked to Mark lately?
0: I haven't really talked to him, but he looks pretty down.
2: He looks pretty down.
1: Yeah, well, maybe we should cheer him up then.
0: What do you suppose we should do?
1: Well,

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1: Wow, look at her.
0: I know.
1: I've never seen Sharon look so bad before.
0: I did once before, but this is pretty bad.
1: Yeah, what do you think she got up to last night?

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0: I leave, brush my teeth with a bottle of Jack. 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
4: Lows dip down to about 50 tonight under cloudy skies. Cloudy skies expected again tomorrow. Slight chance for showers. High temperatures reach up to 61. Chance of rain showers tomorrow night. Lows around 45. Overcast skies. I'm meteorologist Kara Foster on 100.5 The Hawk. Right now, it's 57 degrees.

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5: Lows level off around 50 overnight under overcast skies. Cloudy skies expected. Monday, slight chance for showers. High temperatures reach up to 61. Chance of rain showers. Monday night, lows dip down to about 45. Cloudy skies expected. I'm meteorologist Carol Foster on 100.5 The Hawk. Currently 55.

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0: The Hawk FM 100.5. It's Monday. My beautiful bride is here at my side. Hello, Heidi. How are you?
1: Hello. I'm well. And yourself?
0: I also am well. I'm excited because it is a Movie Star Monday, and I have a guest joining me today, Mr. Steve Guttenberg.
1: Okay.
0: Yeah. I know him from Police Academy movies, from Short Circuit, from Cocoon, from a whole bunch of other stuff. And I follow him on social media, and I encourage you to do that as well because he is just the nicest guy ever. And he's got these videos where it's just him talking about, like, being a good person. And, hey, just take a little bit of time and, you know, spend a little time helping people. And I'm like, this is, like, the greatest dude ever.
1: Yeah.
0: So I just love
1: him. He was huge back in the day. Oh,
0: yeah. Three Men and a Baby. I'm trying to think. Yeah. He was in everything. Everything in the 80s. Well, he's got a new movie out right now, American Summer. We're going to chat with him all about that coming up. Lucky you were born.

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1: Greetings, loved ones. Let's take a journey.

0: wherever you are and whatever you're doing. 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
0: Now, today's reason to party. Here's my beautiful bride, Heidi Small. What do you have for me there, Heidi?
1: Well, today is Earth, Wind, and Fire Appreciation Day.
0: Oh, hey, I do appreciate them.
1: I do, too.
0: What a band.
1: And I found a cocktail called Earth, Wind, and Fire.
0: Oh, there's a cocktail for them. That's
1: and,
0: nice.
1: Well, I don't think it's for them, but it's Blue Aftershock,
0: all right.
1: Red Aftershock,
0: all right.
1: and Bailey's Irish Cream. So you've got the three colors, and it layers, and
0: like
1: it's
0: Earth
1: pretty
0: and
1: cool.
0: Wind and
1: Earth,
0: fire.
1: Wind, and Fire. Yeah.
0: Well, look at that.
1: Yeah, pretty
0: that
1: cool.
0: Sounds good. If you'd like to try it, good news. I've got a link to that drink. It's in the show notes for today at johnandheidishow.com.

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3: 50 overnight under overcast skies. Cloudy skies expected again. Monday, chance of rain showers. High temperatures reach up to 61. Cloudy skies expected. Monday night, slight chance of rain showers. Lows dip down to about 46. I'm meteorologist Carol Foster on 100.5 The Hawk. Right now, it's 55 degrees. 100.

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0: Now, surveys and studies and such, no big surprise, but a new survey says that getting kids to eat healthy breakfast before school is a daily struggle for many. Yeah, do you think? University of Michigan poll found 3 out of 4 parents face at least one breakfast barrier, with picky eating being the top of the list at 44%. Another 33% say the kids are slow or grumpy in the morning, so they don't have time to eat breakfast. 30% simply don't have time. 1 in 3 has 15 minutes or less to eat. Most kids do eat breakfast. Fewer than half regularly get protein, fruit, or fiber. A pediatrician says breakfast doesn't have to be perfect. Small changes like adding fruit or peanut butter to your toast can actually make it healthier. And getting your child to eat breakfast is a challenge, but letting them pick from a number of nutritious options might actually help. So when you were a kid, did you have breakfast every day?
1: No.
0: Yeah. You don't
1: I
0: now?
1: I still don't eat breakfast.
0: I was going to say, I try to make Heidi breakfast. She's like, nah, I'm good.
1: Yeah, I'm not.
0: Like, I'm make
1: I just don't feel like
0: so then I make her breakfast, then I have to eat her breakfast too. So it's the struggle I have to face. Surveys and studies and such on the John and Heidi Show.

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0: Now, big screen, little screen, Spider-Man Brand New Day has finally been dethroned after 6 weeks at the top of the box office. Number one, Sandra Bullock and Nicole Kidman's sequel to Practical Magic 2.

0: attracted to big things. So
1: wow.
0: I don't know. Wasn't my decision. Can you tell I'm a little bit behind? Because that was last weekend. So anyway, there you go. John Small on the edge of your seat. Current, up to date, big screen, little. I had this sitting on my desk for a week, so I'm trying to get everything all tidied up in here. Big screen, little screen on the John and Heidi Show. It's 2026. 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
7: 50 overnight under overcast skies. Cloudy skies expected again. Monday, chance of rain showers. High temperatures reach up to 61. Cloudy skies expected. Monday night, slight chance of rain showers. Lows dip down to about 46. I'm meteorologist Kara Foster on 100.5 The Hawk. Right now, it's 55 degrees.

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1: On the Tri-State's best variety, 100.5 The Hawk. Heidi, did you know that honeybees visit around 2 million flowers to produce 1 pound of honey?
0: I did not.
1: That is a whole lot of flying around, a lot of buzzing just to get a pound of honey. Every drop represents an enormous amount of teamwork, so do not waste your honey.
0: Right.
1: Those bees are working their tails off. I mean, look, they don't have tails. They worked them off. We don't know everything, but now we know this. You know

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2: Where the fun never stops and neither do the hits.
1: Time now for the joke of the day with my beautiful bride, Heidi Small. What you got for me there, Heidi?
2: Okay, I got a couple of stinkers again today.
1: I love that you read them anyway. Like, these are horrible. I got to share
2: these with
1: you.
2: They're pretty bad, but I'm gonna do it anyway.
1: I'll be the judge of that.
2: What's worse than finding a worm in your apple?
1: What?
2: Finding half a worm.
1: That is disgusting.
2: You're welcome.
1: Thanks, Heidi.
2: And what is a witch's favorite lesson at school?
1: What would it be?
2: Spelling.
1: Oh, because they cast spells.
2: Spells.
1: Those weren't terrible, but they're probably like little kid jokes.
2: Yeah, they are. I have one tomorrow that made me laugh out loud. You're not going to like it, but
1: great!
2: I thought it was really funny.
1: I look forward to that, and I'm sure everyone else does too. It's your joke of the day on the John and Heidi Show. 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
7: 50 overnight, under overcast skies. Cloudy skies expected again. Monday, chance of rain showers. High temperatures reach up to 61. Cloudy skies expected. Monday night, slight chance of rain showers. Lows dip down to about 46. I'm meteorologist Carol Foster on 100.5 The Hawk. Right now, it's 55 degrees.

0: the Tri-State's best variety, 100.5 The Hawk. Time now for the scoop of the day. Do you find yourself constantly checking your phone, you know, just because? Happiness expert and author Arthur Brooks suggests creating a few tech-free periods every day to break that habit. Says the first hour after waking up, during meals, and the final hour before going to bed. Reaching for your phone first thing might trigger a spike in stress hormones, while screen time at night can make it harder to fall asleep. During meals, he recommends putting the phone away and focusing on the conversation and making eye contact instead of, you know, face-to-screen contact. Face-to-face connection can boost oxytocin, help strengthen relationships, and make meals more meaningful. And mosquitoes. Are we kind of getting out of the mosquito season pretty soon? I think that they're going to be buzzing off pretty soon. Yeah. Anyway, if you've got an itchy mosquito bite, they say you're supposed to cover it with a piece of tape. Yeah. A pediatric allergist, Dr. Zachary Rubin, says...
1: Like transparent tape?
0: Well, it says masking a bite tape? Triggers your immune system to release histamine, causing the maddening itch. But the tape creates sensory mechanical interference, activating nerves that can temporarily interrupt that itch signal that reaches your brain. Huh. It can also help you from scratching that itch, which only makes things worse, by the way. For longer lasting relief, they recommend a cold compress and 1% hydrocortisone cream. So, I don't know what that is, but it sounds pretty science-y.
1: You don't know what hydrocortisone, we have lots of hydrocortisone.
0: Do we have some?
1: Yes.
0: Do we have 1%?
1: You put on your owies.
0: Oh, okay. Thank you. See,
1: you're welcome.
0: She just has written on the thing, put on owies. She doesn't really, but she now she will. That is your scoop.

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1: Thank you for listening to the John and Heidi Show on a Movie Star Monday. Excited to visit with the one and only Steve Guttenberg. Steve, welcome back to the show.
2: Thank you for having me, and thanks for promoting American Summer.
1: Absolutely. I'm excited to see this. It's, again, American Summer with Steve Guttenberg, who we're talking to, also Christie Brinkley and many others. Let's talk about American Summer. What can we expect when we see this film?
2: It's a wonderful family film that you can bring in, 5-year-old or a 75-year-old. Isn't it wonderful that a grandparent can watch a movie with their grandchild? It's a family film about a young man who's 13 years old, coming of age, falls in love, has a love of also baseball, his friends, and is a guy who's trying to figure out life. His father's in the war. He's a soldier. He's missing in action. He cares about his mother. It's a really wonderful G-rated family film, which you don't get very often, where you can sit down and not worry that there's going to be something off color. And, you know, it's very hard to make a movie. It's more difficult to make a good movie. And we're very lucky we made a good movie.
1: Yeah.
2: It's an independent, so it needs to be supported in a different way. It's not like a studio, which have a huge marketing budget. So we do what we can, but it really is going to play. The great thing about this movie is if you see it, you'll tell somebody else, it's a good movie. And when you have a good flick, they always last. They always find their sunshine.
1: Oh, yeah.
2: You know, they always find daylight.
1: Absolutely. Now, I have not seen this movie, but I have seen the trailer, and it looks really good. And from what I understand, your character is kind of telling a tale about when he was 13, right?
2: Yeah, I play a narrator in the film, and I talk about my being 13 years old, my character Mikey. So it's really sort of like Sam Elliott in The Big Lebowski or The Wonder Years that Danny Stern narrated. And actually, Dan Lauria, who plays our grandfather, is actually played the father in Wonder Years. So it's a really wonderful device that we all love. And actually, when you discuss who you were, it gives you a different port of wisdom. So I'm very, very grateful to play that character and have some fun with it. And, you know, as I said, it's a really wonderful family film. American Summer.
1: I love it. Again, it's called American Summer. In this movie, you're going to recognize Mr. Steve Guttenberg, who we are talking to right now, but you're also going to recognize the lovely and talented Christie Brinkley. What was it like working with her?
2: She was wonderful. You know, her beauty is astounding. And she's so famous that you kind of step back a little bit. I found her really fun, and she's funny and cute and worldly, traveled. She owns a wine company and a honey company and a clothing company. So she's an invested CEO and also has a very kind heart. I really like her a lot.
1: Also in this movie, a lot of young people, and many of these people are in a movie for maybe their first time or at least their first big movie. So what is it like working with young actors and actresses that are kind of getting their first chance at doing something big? That's got to be exciting.
2: It's a wonderful craft and a great art. So it's great to see young people involved in their art, and they want to be better, and they want to talk about acting, and they want to talk about character, and they want to talk about preparation. So they were wonderful to work with.
1: Well, I'm excited to see American Summer. It's out right now. And again, Steve Guttenberg is our guest. Steve, last time we talked, as soon as we got done visiting, I started following you on social media, and I'm so glad that I did that. Your social media is so much fun to watch, and it is absolutely inspiring. I love it.
2: Oh, thanks. Yeah, my Steve Guttenberg on Instagram. I think I've got some interesting theories. And they have a lot of fun.
1: And it is fun. And it's really inspiring. And so many times you just have the kindest, most wonderful things to say. And it maybe gets me thinking about things that I hadn't really thought about. So, again, thank you for doing what you're doing to inspire people on social media. Everybody has access to it, but you're doing it right.
2: Oh, thank you, man. Thanks for thinking about me and supporting me. And, you know, I think that it's a rare part of life when you have people who share the same values.
1: Yeah.
2: My values are being shared by a lot of people. I find that a lot of people really want to live a calm, wonderful life where they do the right thing and the behavior is the right thing, and that your behavior mirrors, my father used to say, your behavior mirrors your values.
1: Yeah.
2: That's how we can tell who's part of us. You see someone open a door for somebody, you go, oh, that guy has good values.
1: Yeah.
2: We have the same values. We could be friends.
1: There you go.
2: So I try to display that all the time. You know, it's important.
1: Well, you're doing a great job. Again, our guest today, Steve Guttenberg. The movie is called American Summer. It's out right now. I've got a link to the trailer and all of the information in the show notes for today at johnandheidishow.com.
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8: 50 overnight under overcast skies. Cloudy skies expected again. Monday, chance of rain showers. High temperatures reach up to 61. Cloudy skies expected. Monday night, slight chance of rain showers. Lows dip down to about 46. I'm meteorologist Kara Foster on 100.5 The Hawk. Right now, it's 55 degrees.

0: 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Time now for the movie quote of the day. This you're going to get for sure from 1980.
1: Oh.
0: I am serious and don't call me Shirley.
1: No, Airplane.
0: Yeah. On here it says, I am serious and stop calling me Shirley.
1: No. That's incorrect.
0: I'm pretty sure that is incorrect. Unless maybe he said that later. I don't know. I have to look. Now, you know what? We have homework. We have to watch Airplane. We'll do that this evening.
1: You don't have to twist my arm.
0: Dr. Rumick said that, who was Leslie Nielsen, who almost was Vincent
1: brilliant.
0: Price. Can you imagine Vincent Price doing that instead of...
1: Leslie Nielsen is just
0: I agree
1: brilliant.
0: 1,000%. And I think Vincent's awesome, but I think that he just did such a great job.
1: Yeah.
0: That's your movie quote of the day on The John and Heidi Show. On a train.

0: wherever you are and whatever you're doing. 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
0: Time now for News to Me as we head to the News to Me news desk with Heidi Small. What do you have for me, Heidi?
1: Well, in 2022, 10 million Americans went to the emergency room due to household accidents.
0: Oh, wow.
1: Now, these are the things that caused most of those problems. Number 10, their toilet.
0: No kidding.
1: 204,700 and some odd people went to the emergency room because of their toilet.
0: So they like slipped and fell? Or
1: I don't know.
0: That doesn't even make sense to
1: me. Number 9, rugs or carpets.
0: I could see tripping on that, yeah.
1: Number 8, couches.
0: Okay.
1: Number 7, ceilings and walls. I don't know how. It doesn't go into detail.
0: Yeah, I'd like a little more info.
1: Number 6, chairs.
0: Okay.
1: Number 5, tables.
0: Huh.
1: 4, bathtubs or showers. That one
0: I can see
1: makes
0: that.
1: Sense to me.
0: I thought I was going to break my neck every time. The house we lived on, Suke Court, the bathtub was so slippery. I don't know if they like cleaned it with turtle wax or what, but it was so slippery.
1: Number 3, beds or bed frames, which makes sense to me because you're stubbing, you're running into stuff. 2, stairs or steps. You just hurt yourself the other day on our stairs.
0: Walking up the steps.
1: And number 1, flooring with 2.1 million hospital visits.
0: I could see like you trip on the where this level is a little bit different
1: maybe.
0: Than that. That has to be what it is. Well, there you go.
1: That's news
0: Thank
1: to me.
0: Thank you, Heidi. That is also news to me. Does your

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4: Lows dip down to about 50 overnight under cloudy skies. Cloudy skies expected again Monday, chance for showers. High temperatures reach up to 61. Overcast Monday night, slight chance of rain showers. Lows dip down to about 46. I'm meteorologist Kara Foster on 100.5 The Hawk. Right now, 55.

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0: Fun fact for you, Heidi.
1: What's that, John?
0: A guy named Gary Duda legally changed his first name to Zippity. Zippity Duda. Yeah. Georgia man. Yeah. Thank you, Gary. Fun fact for you, Heidi.
1: What's that, John?
0: Humans are the only animals with chins. So our dog doesn't
1: I've
0: have a chin.
1: I've never thought about that.
0: I guess
1: no,
0: it's just a lower jaw.
1: A chin,
0: they
1: yeah.
0: don't have a chin. Huh. How about a chimpanzee? Would they have a chin?
1: Apparently not.
0: Huh. I'm going to have to check into all of this. Fun fact for you, Heidi.
1: What's that, John?
0: You have about 60,000 thoughts every day. Oh, I have so many thoughts. Some of them I can say out loud. Most of them you don't want to hear. Another fun fact for you, Heidi.
1: What's that, John?
0: It takes approximately 12 hours for food to entirely digest. That's good to know.
1: Okay.
0: Oh, there we go. We'll do one more fun fact for you, Heidi.
1: What's that, John?
0: Your brain begins to slow down at about 24 years of age.
1: Yikes. That's discouraging.
0: That is discouraging. That was a long, long time ago. Several fun facts. Now you know. Thanks for listening to the John and Heidi Show. Some.

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0: Time now for some weird news. Want to disappear from AI surveillance? Well, you might just need the world's ugliest Hawaiian shirt. A designer in Germany, Simon Weckert, has created, quote, digital camouflage. It's a colorful, chaotic, hideous-looking shirt pattern designed to confuse AI-powered cameras and prevent them from recognizing the wearer as a person. The pattern was developed using an AI adversarial loop, repeatedly tested it and adjusted the design until he repeatedly tested and adjusted the design. There we go. Until the detection system became less confident that they were looking at a human. Ironically, the shirt itself was designed with the help of AI. So people see loud, almost hypnotic patterns, but AI systems can effectively see nothing. It's camouflage for the digital age and possibly the worst dressed way to achieve privacy. And I know what you're thinking. What does this stuff look like? Oh, good news. I have a link to a photo in the show notes for today at johnandheidishow.com. It's 2026. 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
6: Lows dip down to about 50 overnight under cloudy skies. Cloudy skies expected again Monday, chance for showers. High temperatures reach up to 61. Overcast Monday night, slight chance of rain showers, lows dip down to about 46. I'm meteorologist Kara Foster on 100.5 The Hawk. Right now, 55.

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1: On the Tri-State's best variety, 100.5 The Hawk. Time now for the question of the day. This one's for you, Heidi. One in five of us never do this unless we're forced to do this. I'm one of them. I don't like doing this. Creature habit over here.
0: I have no idea.
1: Change my password.
0: I don't change them as often as I should.
1: And I have,
0: if I'm prompted to, like it said, I'll go in and change it. But
1: I had one website. I'm no longer even a member of this, but I had to change my password every 3 months. Then I had a list of the passwords, and it was sitting on my desk. I'm like, what's the point of this? Because I'm never going to remember this. So I don't know. That is your question of the day on the John and

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1: where the fun never stops and neither do the hits.
0: Time now for something special with Heidi Small. What you got for me there, Heidi?
1: Well, I have here now over the next week or so a list of phrases that are common that we use all the time and then what they say in other languages.
0: Oh, yeah. I like this. This is fun.
1: So this one is, and they lived happily ever after.
0: Oh, yeah. Yeah. We hear that.
1: In Norwegian, they say, snip, snap, snout, then the adventure is finished.
0: Oh, wow. I kind of
1: don't. That's a funny way to end a story.
0: I don't like that at all, though. That's weird.
1: In Greek, it's, and they lived well, and we lived better.
0: Oh, okay.
1: In German, they say, and if they haven't died, they still live today.
0: Oh, my goodness. Thank you, Germany.
1: That is hilarious.
0: That is very wild.
1: And in Slavic, it is, and they lived together happily until they died.
0: Oh, that's pretty close to ours.
1: Yeah, it? Pretty close.
0: Well, there you go.
1: Isn't that awesome? Fun?
0: You got a lot more of those, you said?
1: Oh, yeah.
0: That's nice. I'm looking forward to that. That is something special with Heidi Small. 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
5: Lows dip down to about 50 overnight under cloudy skies. Cloudy skies expected again. Monday, chance for showers. High temperatures reach up to 61. Overcast. Monday night, slight chance of rain showers. Lows dip down to about 46. I'm meteorologist Kara Foster on 100.5 The Hawk. Currently, 54.

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0: the Tri-State's best variety, 100.5 The Hawk. Time now for the list. Current work culture buzzwords you'll find on LinkedIn. They say you can't go a single quarter without new hiring jargon emerging that makes you ask, why do we need a whole phrase for this? Here's a list for now. Job hugging. It's sticking with the job you already have instead of jumping ship. It's less a trend than a reaction to economic uncertainty and a cooler job market. Basically, the workplace version of I'm not going anywhere. Right. I'm job hugging. Okay. Lily padding. It's moving from job to job, sometimes across completely different industries. See, when I was a kid, wasn't that just called like job hopping? Now it's called lily padding.
1: All right.
0: Okay. Career catfishing. It's when somebody's not completely honest about a job, and it can happen on either side of the hiring process. Applicants might exaggerate their qualifications or accept a job and then never even show up, but employers might oversell the job's benefits or company culture. So both of those would be career catfishing. Get it?
1: Right. I get it.
0: Doom jobbing. You know what that is?
1: No.
0: It's the job search equivalent of doom scrolling. Endlessly firing off applications, often without much thought to even know if you'd be a good fit.
1: Right.
0: It can provide dopamine hit, feeling like you did something, but hundreds of random applications may be less effective and more discouraging than putting real effort into a few good ones. There you go.

0: sounds like the 90s to now. 100.5, The Hawk. We always like to wrap things up around here with good news, and I think this is good news. I helped Mommy, a 3-year-old girl, help save her mother during an emergency.
1: Oh, wow.
0: This happened in Texas.
1: I love these.
0: And the little girl's being honored for helping save her mother's life. Noem Imi Vatuk, I don't know if I said any of that right, is the only other person home when her mother, Aiden, suffered a grand mal seizure. Wow. I'm not sure what that is. Grand M-A-L?
1: Grand mal seizure.
0: Is that what that is? That's a thing?
1: Mm-hmm.
0: Okay. Grand mal?
1: Mm-hmm.
0: What does that mean?
1: All right. It's a grand mal seizure. I don't know.
0: You've heard it?
1: Heard of them, yes.
0: All right. Well, Emmy may have been tiny. Again, she's only 3. But she remembered something her family had taught her. She FaceTimed her grandparents. They're about 700 miles away in Georgia. But they helped her call 911. While her grandparents stayed on the phone with her, Emmy remained by her mother's side and did everything she could to help. Later, they recalled that she could only remember brief moments from the seizure. The mother could. She says, the only thing I do remember from everything was the fact that she was rubbing my hair.
1: Oh.
0: I could barely hear briefly, "Mommy, it's going to be okay." How cool is all that?
1: Oh, what a little sweetheart.
0: Yeah, so she, 3 years old, is being commended to be for being a hero. And again, everybody involved in this whole process just said it was amazing what she stepped up and did.
1: Aww.
0: So I've got a link to that story. It's in the show notes for today at johnandheidishow.com. Time to say goodbye, Heidi.
1: Goodbye, Heidi.
0: Goodbye, everybody. Have a great day. 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
7: Lows dip down to about 50 overnight under cloudy skies. Cloudy skies expected again Monday, chance for showers. High temperatures reach up to 61. Overcast Monday night, slight chance of rain showers. Lows dip down to about 46. I'm meteorologist Kara Foster on 100.5 The Hawk. Currently 54.
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Alex Warren as we kick off 5 a.m. on this Monday. It's the Hawk 100.5. Good morning. My name's Dimitri. 21 Pilots, Avril Lavigne. We'll hear from Drake and Harry Styles this hour as well. And just a little bit, I'll tell you that brand new phrase that pays. For the first time, you'll need to know it on Friday to win $100.50. Right now, it's Gigi Perez. This one's called Sailor Song. It's on the Hawk 100.5.

0: Avril Lavigne, 100.5 The Hawk. Today's hits and throwbacks, and we're going to hear from Drake and Harry Styles in just a bit. 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
3: Overcast skies today with a chance of rain showers. Highs level off around 61. Cloudy skies expected tonight. Slight chance of rain showers. Lows dip down to about 46. A mix of clouds and sun tomorrow. Daytime highs approaching 62. I'm meteorologist Kara Foster on 100.5 The Hawk. Right now, it's 54 degrees.

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It's One Dance on 100.5 The Hawk. 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

Mystical, magical, Benson Boone, 100.5 The Hawk FM. Coming up on Saturday, we have Iowa Hawkeye football on the radio. They are at Michigan, their first game on the road. You can catch it right here on The Hawk 100.5 coming up on Saturday. 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

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We go boogie, oogie, oogie, jiggle, wiggle, and dance like the roof on fire. We go drink drinks and take shots until we fall out like the roof on fire. Now, baby, get my booty naked, take off all your clothes and light the roof on fire. 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
1: Pitbull, it's Fireball 100.5. The Hawk forecast is coming up. We'll hear from Fountains of Wayne and Billie Eilish this hour. And sync it up on 6 o'clock. We'll get our first look at local news of the brand new work week coming up at 6:15.
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8: Overcast skies today with a chance of rain showers. Highs level off around 61. Cloudy skies expected tonight. Slight chance of rain showers. Lows dip down to about 46. A mix of clouds and sun. Tomorrow, daytime highs approaching 62. I'm meteorologist Kara Foster on 100.5 The Hawk. Right now, it's 54 degrees.

Good morning and happy Monday. 54 right now in downtown Decorah. A little chilly out there. Looking for high of 60 today. We have 30% chance of showers, mainly after 3 o'clock today. Cloudy skies. 46 tonight with a 30% chance of showers, mainly before 8 o'clock. Slight chance of sprinkles after 4 a.m. early tomorrow morning. Mostly cloudy tonight. Mostly cloudy tomorrow with decreasing clouds becoming sunny. High of 61, 66 and sunny on Wednesday. Thursday, mostly sunny, 65. Friday, partly sunny, 67. Saturday, 30% chance of showers. Mostly cloudy, 65. And for Sunday, a 20% chance of showers. Partly sunny and a high of 70. It's the Hawk 100.5, Calvin Harris and Ellie Goulding.

Teddy Swims on 100.5 The Hawk. 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Sunset is at 7:06 tonight. 12 hours and 14 minutes of daylight here today. It's Green Day right now, 100.5.

0: Dolly Parton is working things ready for a Monday. 100.5 The Hawk, 54 right now in downtown Decorah, and it's time for celebrity birthdays here today. It is September 21st. Stephen King, yes, scary fiction author. Of course, Carrie and The Shining. Stephen King is 79 today. Bill Murray, actor from Lost in Translation, Groundhog Day, Ghostbusters movies, Saturday Night Live, he's 76. Ethan Coen, filmmaker, True Grit, and No Country for Old Men, he's 69 today. Dave Coulier, yeah, Joey Gladstone from Full House, 67. Country singer Faith Hill is 59. Tyler Stewart, drummer of the Bare Naked Ladies, he's 59 today. TV host Ricky Lake from the Ricky Lake Show. Also actress in Hairspray and Serial Mom. 58 today. Luke Wilson, actor from Old School and Legally Blonde, is 55. Alfonso Ribeiro from Fresh Prince of Bel-Air. Also America's Funniest Home Videos. He's the host there. He's 55. Liam Gallagher, singer of Oasis, is 54. Nicole Richie, TV reality star from The Simple Life, is 45 today. Maggie Grace, model and actress from Lost in the Twilight Saga, is 43. Singer Jason Derulo is 37. And country singer Ingrid Andress turns 35 today. Brings us to our first look at local news, brought to you by Kaya's Country Collision Center in Waukon. And WW Homestead Darian Waukon. He's back. News director Darren Swenson. Good morning, Darren.
1: Many parts of our area received between 3 and 6 inches of rainfall between Thursday night and Sunday, and three areas in particular are still under flood warnings, according to the National Weather Service office in La Crosse. A flood warning is still in effect through this morning. For the Turkey River at Spillville, the river was expected to drop below flood stage as of last night and drop to 2.1 feet eventually next Sunday. The crest that the Turkey River at Spillville is dealing with right now compares to a crest of 9 feet from June 18th of 1984. There is minor flooding occurring at the Turkey River at Garber right now in Clayton County. The stage as of last night was 18.3 feet. Bankful stage is 15 feet. The river is expected to fall below flood stage early today and will continue dropping to 7.8 feet. The warning for the Turkey River at Garber is in effect until this afternoon. And there is still a flood warning in effect until Tuesday night. That is for the Root River at Houston at 7:45 on Sunday night. The stage was 15.3 feet. The bankful stage is 15 feet. Recent activity includes an increase to 15.8 feet as of this morning. And then it is expected to fall below flood stage as of Tuesday morning as well. So three areas still dealing with flood warnings from the 3 to 6 inches of rain that most of the area received over the weekend. A couple of notes in from the Decorah Parks and Recreation Department. The Trout Run Trail from Doug Road to Wold Park is closed due to water over the trail. Parks and Recreation officials say to please obey signage and find alternate routes until the section is reopened, and to please use caution on all of the trails. In November, City of Decorah residents will head to the polls to vote on a new fire station. A bond referendum open house will be held tonight. Event organizers say attendees can learn about the challenges of the current facility and take a tour. The open house is available today from 4 until 5 p.m. and also from 7:30 until 8:30 p.m. Another open house is scheduled for October 5th. The Decorah City Council will hold two public hearings at its meeting tonight. The council will accept public comments on the last mile delivery facilities and data centers. The council will also consider a resolution approving disposal of surplus sand and a site plan for the Humane Society of Northeast Iowa. The meeting will begin at 5:45 at City Hall. Several matters will go before the Wenatchee County Board of Supervisors for its meeting today. Aaron Detter with Upper Exploraland Regional Planning Commission will meet with the board to discuss the county's comprehensive plan. County Engineer Michael Cuny will discuss the county's 55 to 60 mile per hour transition study, and the Northeast Iowa Food Bank will submit a request for funding. The meeting will begin at 9:30 at the Courthouse Annex Building in Decorah. With news, I'm Darren Swenson.
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6: Overcast skies today with a chance of rain showers. Highs level off around 61. Cloudy skies expected. Tonight, slight chance of rain showers. Lows dip down to about 46. A mix of clouds and sun. Tomorrow, daytime highs approaching 62. I'm meteorologist Kara Foster on 100.5 The Hawk. Right now, it's 54 degrees.

100.5 The Hawk with Zara Larson and Midnight Sun, 54 in downtown Decorah. We're going to hear from The Weeknd, Bella Kay, and Maroon 5 coming up in just a little bit. I'll tell you the phrase that pays coming up at about 6:33. You'll need to know that on Friday to win $100.50. Yeah. If you have a birthday today or yesterday or know someone who does, please let us know. 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Click on the Birthday Club banner. Jody and I will read off that list for the first time at 7:45 here this morning. Here's Coldplay. It's The Hawk, 100.5.

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Jody will be joining us a little bit after 7 o'clock, of course, reasons to party coming up for September 21st. And then we are going to look at our birthday list at 7:45 here this morning. 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Cash Bar opens at 5:30. Nick Jonas coming up. This is Maroon 5, 100.5 The Hawk. Good morning.

0: Raiders with a league best 98th win yesterday, and it is a new franchise record for the Brewers as well. Yeah, their previous franchise record that they set last year was 97 wins. They now have 98 with still, I believe, 6 games to go. Yeah. Brewers beat the Orioles last night 3-0. It's the Hawk with another 0.5 other sports scores from yesterday. Baseball, we'll stick there. Phillies over the Mets 7-2. Pirates beat the Royals 4-3. It was the Rays over the Red Sox 5-1. Cubs beat the Reds 9-1. It was the Guardians over the Athletics 1-0. White Sox beat the Tigers 8-1. Braves over the Astros 4-2. Cardinals beat the Nationals 5-3. Blue Jays defeated the Rangers 7-2. Mariners over the Rockies 2-1. Twins shut out the Angels 8-0. Padres over the Marlins 7-3. Diamondbacks beat the Yankees 8-4. And the Dodgers over the Giants 3-1. All right, NFL from yesterday. Bengals over the Texans 20-6. Packers beat the Jets in overtime 20-17. Saints over the Ravens 24-17. It was the Eagles beating the Titans 24-20. Vikings over the Bears in a low-scoring matchup 9-3. Browns over the Buccaneers 23-19. Patriots beat the Steelers 20-3. Panthers blew out the Falcons 34-3. Raiders over the Chargers 26-14. Broncos beat the Jaguars 20-13. Cowboys over the Commanders 37-20. It was the 49ers beating the Dolphins 35-13. Seahawks over the Cardinals 31-7. And the Chiefs beat the Colts in overtime last night 33-30. Tonight on Monday Night Football on ESPN, Giants at the Rams. That game is at 7:15.
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2: High school football highlights from Thursday and Friday night. Tristan Crawford rushed for 217 yards and a touchdown. Gabriel McCormick rushed for 127 yards and 2 scores. And the Indian defense forced 4 turnovers as walk-on opened up district play with a 52-6 win at Forest City Thursday night. Alex Loden rushed for 111 yards and 1 score and threw for 175 yards and 2 touchdowns. And Finnegan Donlin caught 6 passes for 134 yards and 2 scores as Crestwood open up district play with a 35-0 win at New Hampton. Sid Hesse threw for 123 yards and 2 scores and ran for another. And Landon Humpel rushed for 156 yards and a touchdown as the Warrior defense forced 3 turnovers as Southwind picked up its first win of the season Thursday night, 28-0 over Postville. Ezra Conkle scored 3 touchdowns, 2 rushing and 1 receiving, and Dylan Holverson threw for 210 yards and 2 scores as Spring Grove defeated Houston Thursday night 44-0. Bodie Knutson, Tyler Ginther, and Cooper Allen each rushed for a score, and Ginther and Allen paced the Warrior defense with 9 tackles apiece as Caledonia stayed unbeaten Thursday night with a 37-7 win at Triton. Grant Daniels rushed for 206 yards and 2 touchdowns. Bryden Ball threw a pair of touchdowns, and Quincy Case got 9 passes for 63 yards and 2 scores as Fillmore Central got back on the winning track with a 49-14 win over Blooming Prairie Hayfield Thursday night. Irie Mattil rushed for 190 yards and 4 touchdowns, and Trey Cota threw and ran for 3 touchdowns each and intercepted 2 passes on defense as Keihai got back on the winning track with an 80-52 win at Elkader Central Friday night. Former area preps in college football over the weekend. Former Decorah prep Joe Yelly had 1 solo tackle in Indiana's 38-0 win over Western Kentucky. Former Crestwood prep Zach Meemert caught 1 pass for 6 yards. And former New Hampton prep Braden McShane had 2 tackles, 1 solo, and 1 assist in UNI's 55-0 loss to Iowa. Former MFL Marmac prep Cullen McShane had 3 tackles, 2 solos, and 1 assist, and 1 tackle for a loss, as well as 1 sack in South Dakota State's 27-20 win over Youngstown State. Former walk-on prep Lincoln Snitker had 1 solo tackle in Winona State's 9-6 loss to Minnesota Duluth. Former walk-on prep Elliot Cooker started on the offensive line in Mary's 40-34 loss to Sioux Falls. Former Decorah Prep Ben Weimer had three tackles, two solos, one assist in Wartburg's 31-14 loss to Wisconsin River Falls. Former Spring Grove Prep Jacob Olerud had three tackles, one solo, two assists. And former Decorah Prep Luke Franson had three tackles, two solos, one assist, 1.5 tackles for a loss, and 1.5 sacks in Luther's 28-0 win at Beloit. Former MFL Marmac Prep Carver Blitz Benteen had five tackles, two solos, three assists, and 0.5 a tackle for a loss in Wisconsin Platteville's 37-14 win at Springfield. Former Decorah Prep Trevor Kinnon had one solo tackle in Johns Hopkins' 49-23 loss to Susquehanna. And former Spring Grove Prep Ethan Crouch started on the offensive line in Dakota State's 44-17 win over Arizona Christian. And also over the weekend, Mabel Canton volleyball coach Lonnie Morkin won his 900th career match as the Cougars beat Coon Rapids Saturday during the Heritage Christian Academy Invitational in Spring Grove. Morkin has coached the Cougars for 33 years and is the second winningest all-time volleyball coach in the state of Minnesota. That's your weekend wrap-up of sports. I'm Darren Swenson.
3: Convicted child molester released from prison and just disappears. Sounds terrifying? Not to Nate Wellems. Wellems is the radical left's pick for attorney general. He never once prosecuted a criminal, and you can't trust him to keep Iowa safe. In the Iowa House, Wellems voted against mandatory monitoring for convicted sex offenders after release from prison. That's right. Wellems opposed requiring child molesters to wear electronic monitoring devices after they leave prison. Think about that. A convicted predator could move into your neighborhood, near schools, near your kids. And if Nate Wellems had his way, no one would know. No wonder Iowa law enforcement overwhelmingly opposes Wellems. Nate Wellems. Too liberal to keep Iowa safe. Paid for by Bird for Iowa.
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6: Overcast skies today with a chance of rain showers. Highs level off around 61. Cloudy skies expected tonight. Slight chance of rain showers. Lows dip down to about 46. A mix of clouds and sun tomorrow. Daytime highs approaching 62. I'm meteorologist Kara Foster on 100.5 The Hawk. Right now, it's 54 degrees.

Where is he? I have no idea. That's Ray on the Hawk, 100.552 right now in downtown Decorah. High of 60 today. 30% chance of showers, mainly after 3 o'clock here. The chance of showers tonight as well as 30% chance with a low of 46. Tomorrow, cloudy with decreasing clouds becoming sunny. High of 61. 66 and sunny on Wednesday and Thursday, looking partly sunny and 65 there as well. It's the Hawk 100.5.

0: 100.5 The Hawk, Backstreet Boys. It's Dimitri and Jody. Good morning.
1: Good morning.
0: How
1: here
0: are
1: to
0: you?
1: Bring you a little sunshine in your life.
0: We need some sunshine. Isn't there isn't any sunshine right now, and I don't think there's going to be all day. So
1: well,
0: there you go.
1: I think you're right. I was watching the weather, and the rain will be out here about 9 o'clock tonight, which means there is no sunshine.
0: No sunshine. Yeah. Tomorrow, though, it'll start cloudy and then gradually clearing. So we're heading for sunny tomorrow.
1: Yay.
0: That'll be nice.
1: Something to
0: that.
1: Look forward to.
0: Right. 52 right now. It's chilly, and I love it because I can wear a sweatshirt like all day long.
1: Nice color on your
0: No,
1: gear,
0: thank you. I got this in Florence, Oregon.
1: Yeah. Oh, Florence, Oregon?
0: Yeah, Florence, Oregon. Right on the coast of the Pacific Ocean.
1: Wow.
0: And it was cold there.
1: Hence the sweatshirt.
0: In April. Yep. let's see. It is September 21st. Do you remember the 21st night of September?
1: Do you remember?
0: We'll have to play that, of course.
1: Of course.
0: It's Escapology Day.
1: Escapology.
0: The anniversary of the date in 1912 when Houdini first performed his water torture cell escape. There
1: Why?
0: You go.
1: I mean,
0: I don't know. Because why not? He was bored.
1: All those escape artists, it's like, why?
0: Yeah.
1: Why?
0: I don't know. Because maybe someday they'll have to.
1: So we
0: better practice it in front of people.
1: Exactly.
0: Oh, my gosh. Miniature Golf Day.
1: Oh.
0: I like mini golf.
1: Fun.
0: Yeah, that's always fun for me. I'm usually not good at it, but...
1: Well, it's, you know...
0: Yeah.
1: It's small.
0: First mini golf was the Tom Thumb Golf Course, built in 1929 in Chattanooga. Nowadays, there's a professional miniature golf association.
1: Seriously?
0: Yep.
1: Wow.
0: They hold the PMGA Championship each year.
1: I suppose that, you know, they would have to be.
0: Right.
1: Because there probably is, you know, like
0: there's,
1: a skill to it.
0: Yeah, there's professional league for everything these days.
1: More than just thinking, if I hit this, it'll... possibly go where
0: yeah.
1: it's supposed to.
0: Yeah, there's people that are like,
1: yeah, figuring out the angles.
0: Yeah, like, no
1: bouncing
0: thanks.
1: It off of here to go there. Yeah, no.
0: Pecan Cookie Day. Pecan Cookie Day. There you go.
1: Okay. I like pecans.
0: Yeah, I do
1: pecan
0: too.
1: Pie.
0: Yeah, I do too.
1: So I suppose I could have a cookie.
0: Yeah, sounds good to me. Pause the World Day.
1: Ah.
0: I sometimes wish we could.
1: Wouldn't that be nice?
0: Most of us accept daily racket as normal. We rarely experience true silence.
1: Ah.
0: But that can help you get in touch with your emotions and provide you with a sense of calm and leave you feeling rejuvenated.
1: Have you ever been to the Boundary Waters?
0: Yes.
1: Nice. When I've gone like 10 miles in and
0: yeah.
1: it's, I mean, talk about silence.
0: That sounds
1: it's
0: so nice.
1: It's amazing.
0: Now.
1: Amazing.
0: I would love to do that right now. Let's see. It's also World Peace Day. That kind of feels like it goes with that.
1: Yep.
0: World Alzheimer's Day.
1: Okay.
0: To raise awareness about Alzheimer's disease and dementia. And World Gratitude Day.
1: Oh. Well.
0: So there you go. We have to...
1: Be grateful.
0: Be grateful today.
1: Yes. Well, I'm yeah. grateful I get to be with you on Mondays.
0: I'm grateful that you're here on Mondays. All right. That brings us to our pledge this morning. Today it's from Brecken Buckland in Spring Grove.
2: I pledge allegiance to the flag of the United States of America and to the republic for which it stands, one nation, under God, indivisible, for liberty and justice for all. Have a good day.
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3: Many parts of our area received between 3 and 6 inches of rainfall between Thursday night and Sunday, and three areas in particular are still under flood warnings, according to the National Weather Service office. In La Crosse, a flood warning is still in effect through this morning for the Turkey River at Spillville. The river was expected to drop below flood stage as of last night and drop to 2.1 feet eventually next Sunday. The crest that the Turkey River at Spillville is dealing with right now compares to a crest of 9 feet from June 18th of 1984. There is minor flooding occurring at the Turkey River at Garber right now in Clayton County. The stage as of last night was 18.3 feet. Bankful stage is 15 feet. The river is expected to fall below flood stage early today and will continue dropping to 7.8 feet. The warning for the Turkey River at Garber is in effect until this afternoon. And there is still a flood warning in effect until Tuesday night. That is for the Root River at Houston at 7:45 on Sunday night. The stage was 15.3 feet. The bank full stage is 15 feet. Recent activity includes an increase to 15.8 feet as of this morning, and then it is expected to fall below flood stage as of Tuesday morning as well. So three areas still dealing with flood warnings from the 3 to 6 inches of rain that most of the area received over the weekend. A couple of notes in from the Decorah Parks and Recreation Department. The Trout Run Trail from Doug Road to Wold Park is closed due to water over the trail. Parks and Recreation officials say to please obey signage and find alternate routes until the section is reopened, and to please use caution on all of the trails. In November, City of Decorah residents will head to the polls to vote on a new fire station. A bond referendum open house will be held tonight. Event organizers say attendees can learn about the challenges of the current facility and take a tour. The open house is available today from 4 until 5 p.m. and also from 7:30 until 8:30 p.m. Another open house is scheduled for October 5th. The Decorah City Council will hold two public hearings at its meeting tonight. The council will accept public comments on the last mile delivery facilities and data centers. The council will also consider a resolution approving disposal of surplus sand and a site plan for the Humane Society of Northeast Iowa. The meeting will begin at 5:45 at City Hall. Several matters will go before the Winnesee County Board of Supervisors for its meeting today. Aaron Detter with Upper Exploraland Regional Planning Commission will meet with the board to discuss the county's comprehensive plan. County Engineer Michael Cuny will discuss the county's 55 to 60 mile per hour transition study, and the Northeast Iowa Food Bank will submit a request for funding. The meeting will begin at 9:30 at the Courthouse Annex Building in Decorah. With news, I'm Darren Swenson.
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8: Overcast skies today with a chance of rain showers. Highs level off around 61. Cloudy skies expected tonight. Slight chance of rain showers. Lows dip down to about 46. A mix of clouds and sun tomorrow. Daytime highs approaching 62. I'm meteorologist Kara Foster on 100.5 The Hawk. Currently 52.

100.5 The Hawk and Free Movie Wednesday at the Spring Grove Cinema. 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And this week it is Joe versus the Volcano. 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YouTube coming up. This is Somber on the Hawk 100.5. Good morning.

0: Beautiful day, you two on the Hawk 100.5. Well, beautiful in the sense of no rain until maybe after 2, and then, they're seeing less than 10th of an inch possible here today. Scattered showers after 2 o'clock. 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
2: This morning, Monday morning.
1: It's a Monday morning. Cloudy, 52, 60, nope, 59's the high now. It went down. 50% chance of showers this afternoon.
2: Well, it's going to be done by 9 o'clock tonight.
1: Yeah, so that'll be fine.
2: There's going to be a ray of hope, but no sunshine.
1: No sunshine. Oh, well, it's time for birthdays. And we'll start with yesterday, Sunday, September 20th. Cade Oskelson is 10.
2: Karen Gipp.
1: Rebecca Hageman.
2: Dave Kirshner.
1: Pete Wyand.
2: Bobby Frederick celebrated yesterday.
1: Andrew Kelly, happy birthday.
2: Chelsea Provost.
1: Lainey Sockwitney is 2.
2: Jen Fortman.
1: Marilyn Meyer.
2: Laura Grieve.
1: Tate Larson is 13.
2: Adam Rokish.
1: Robin Scholes, happy birthday.
2: Jonathan Lexinger celebrated yesterday.
1: Shane Ponish.
2: Gary Langrick.
1: And Jackson Meyer, happy birthday.
2: All yesterday.
1: All yesterday's birthdays there. Today, Monday, September 21st, Shelley Bigler.
2: And turning 31, Randy Joe Wise.
1: Drew Kelly.
2: Jane Thurston.
1: Elise Walhus, 14.
2: Good job. Turning 74, John Snitzler.
1: Becky Hodges.
2: I've lost my place for a second. Jesse Holzer.
1: Joe Kelly.
2: And Russell O'Brien.
1: Jason Ide.
2: Edie.
1: Never mind. Jason Edie.
2: Never mind. Turning 22 today, Julia Alberts.
1: Kenzie Meyer, happy birthday.
2: Gary Hovey.
1: Henry Brees is 10.
2: Sherry Darling.
1: Samantha Amdahl.
2: Kathy Friedhoff celebrates today.
1: Becky Praska.
2: And Gene Halverson.
1: There you go. I don't know how you're missing from that list if you are, but if you are, go to thehawkfm.com. Someone will win a gift certificate to the Twisted Gnome in downtown Decorah this afternoon.
2: Which would be awesome.
1: That would be awesome. Here's No Doubt.

Ashley Simpson on 100.5 The Hawk, 52 in Decorah, 59 is the high today. We have 50% chance of scattered showers, mainly after 2 o'clock, and that'll go until about 9 o'clock here tonight, less than 10th of an inch possible. Scattered showers tonight, cloudy skies, low 46. Tomorrow, cloudy, and then gradually clearing with a high of 61. Sunny and 66 on Wednesday. Thursday, partly sunny, 65. Friday, partly sunny, 67. Love it. Here's Charlie Puth. It's 100.5. Yeah.

0: Olivia Dean, 100.5 The Hawk, Dimitri and Jody, hello.
1: Hello.
0: It's Monday.
1: It is.
0: 52 degrees, 59's the high.
1: Great day for a hoodie.
0: Great day for a hoodie, I agree. It's going to be pretty nice like that all week, I think.
1: Yeah, I think we're going to be below average if I saw it right.
0: I think
1: until
0: so.
1: Until the weekend.
0: Yeah, the weekend it'll warm up a little bit.
1: Just a little.
0: Well,
1: average right now is 70 degrees.
0: Right.
1: And by the weekend, the average will be 69.
0: Probably. Yeah. So
1: if we get up to, you know.
0: Yeah. 65 is the high Saturday, supposedly. And then Sunday, 70.
1: Ooh.
0: So wow. There you go. But there's chance of showers both days, too. So that could cool it off more.
1: It's and you fall. Won't want to be outside.
0: Right.
1: Yeah.
0: Exactly.
1: It is fall.
0: It is fall. I think tomorrow's technically the first full day of fall.
1: Probably. It's interesting how you can't get, they have it down to a specific time.
0: Right.
1: Let's see. But it springs the same way.
0: Fall will start tomorrow at 7:05 p.m.
1: Oh.
0: Yeah.
1: Well.
0: At least that's according to that. What does
1: keep your shorts on.
0: Yeah, there you go. All right. It's still summer until tomorrow evening. All right.
1: Hanging on.
0: Hanging on. All right, let's see. Sequels no one asked for.
1: Mm.
0: Snakes on a Train.
1: I know why.
0: Unforgiven 2. Okay, I forgive you. The Breakfast Club 2. Lunch. There we go.
1: That was predicted.
0: Home Alone 8. Child Protective Services finally intervene.
1: How he didn't get taken away the first time, I have
0: no clue. Yeah. The Godfather 3, an offer they should have refused. And finally, Saturday the 14th.
1: Well,
0: yep.
1: That beats Friday the 13th.
0: There you go. All right. Facts of dubious utility. Right. The highest wave ever surfed. Was as tall as a 10-story building.
1: Oh, my.
0: No, thank you.
1: No.
0: I'll stay here.
1: No.
0: Thank you very much.
1: Yeah.
0: I don't even want to watch that.
1: Because eventually you're in the water.
0: Right. Yeah.
1: And if you don't make it, then you're in a tall piece of water.
0: Right, exactly. Oh, gosh. Oh.
1: That's like the escapist thing.
0: It's kind of the same thing that I don't get it.
1: No.
0: I don't know. Astronauts returning from space have described space as smelling like anything from seared steak to hot metal to welding fumes.
1: Sounds lovely.
0: Right? I mean, the steak sounds good.
1: Yeah,
0: the others,
1: not so much.
0: No, not really. Let's see. The technical term for pounding on a machine to get it to work
1: is matinees.
0: Percussive,
1: I mean, my dad.
0: Percussive maintenance. I love that, actually.
1: Oh, my dad used that a lot.
0: Yeah, I use that sometimes, too.
1: And, hey, you know, sometimes it works.
0: Sometimes it does.
1: Like on a carburetor?
0: Yeah, exactly.
1: You know,
0: I remember we had a Dodge Neon when I was real little, and the speedometer wouldn't always work. But if you hit it, it did.
1: It did.
0: Yeah, it would just get stuck. you go.
1: Great mechanical
0: right.
1: abilities there. Yeah.
0: Time for news. That's brought to you by Rockweiler Appliance and TV and Regional Health Services of Howard County. Here's Darren Swenson.
2: Many parts of our area received between 3 and 6 inches of rainfall between Thursday night and Sunday, and three areas in particular are still under flood warnings, according to the National Weather Service office in La Crosse. A flood warning is still in effect through this morning. For the Turkey River at Spillville, the river was expected to drop below flood stage as of last night and drop to 2.1 feet eventually next Sunday. The crest that the Turkey River at Spillville is dealing with right now compares to a crest of 9 feet from June 18th of 1984. There is minor flooding occurring at the Turkey River at Garber right now in Clayton County. The stage as of last night was 18.3 feet. Bankful stage is 15 feet. The river is expected to fall below flood stage early today and will continue dropping to 7.8 feet. The warning for the Turkey River at Garber is in effect until this afternoon. And there is still a flood warning in effect until Tuesday night. That is for the Root River at Houston at 7:45 on Sunday night. The stage was 15.3 feet. The bank full stage is 15 feet. Recent activity includes an increase to 15.8 feet as of this morning, and then it is expected to fall below flood stage as of Tuesday morning as well. So three areas still dealing with flood warnings from the 3 to 6 inches of rain that most of the area received over the weekend. A couple of notes in from the Decorah Parks and Recreation Department. The Trout Run Trail from Doug Road to Wold Park is closed due to water over the trail. Parks and Recreation officials say to please obey signage and find alternate routes until the section is reopened, and to please use caution on all of the trails. In November, City of Decorah residents will head to the polls to vote on a new fire station. A bond referendum open house will be held tonight. Event organizers say attendees can learn about the challenges of the current facility and take a tour. The open house is available today from 4 until 5 p.m. and also from 7:30 until 8:30 p.m. Another open house is scheduled for October 5th. The Decorah City Council will hold two public hearings at its meeting tonight. The council will accept public comments on the last mile delivery facilities and data centers. The council will also consider a resolution approving disposal of surplus sand and a site plan for the Humane Society of Northeast Iowa. The meeting will begin at 5:45 at City Hall. Several matters will go before the Winnesee County Board of Supervisors for its meeting today. Aaron Detter with Upper Explorerland Regional Planning Commission will meet with the board to discuss the county's comprehensive plan. County Engineer Michael Cuny will discuss the county's 55 to 60 mile per hour transition study. And the Northeast Iowa Food Bank will submit a request for funding. The meeting will begin at 9:30 at the Courthouse Annex Building in Decorah. With news, I'm Darren Swenson.
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6: Chance of rain showers today, otherwise overcast skies. High temperatures reach up to 61. Slight chance of rain showers tonight, lows dip down to about 46. Cloudy. Sunshine mixed with clouds at times. Tomorrow, high temperatures reach up to 62. I'm meteorologist Carol Foster on 100.5 The Hawk. Right now, it's 52 degrees.

Neon Trees, 100.5 The Hawk. Hey, coming up on Friday, your chance to win $100.50, just like Scott did this last Friday. Here's the phrase that pays. 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Weird Wild World is on the way. Here's Calvin Harris, 100.5.

0: The Door.
1: The Door.
0: Teddy Swims. I'm Hawk 100.5. Dimitri and Jody. Hello.
1: Hello, hello, hello.
0: Hello. 52 degrees. It hasn't gotten any warmer. That's fine. I'm okay with it.
1: Yep.
0: Here we are.
1: It's not raining, so
0: yeah. Right. Yeah. Oh, let's see. How was your weekend?
1: It was great. I went to Wicked in Des Moines.
0: Ooh, fun.
1: Oh, yeah, it was. This was the fourth time I've seen it, but
0: right.
1: I could go see it again.
0: Go again that, and again and again.
1: And the gal that played Glinda, this was her first Broadway performance.
0: Oh,
1: and
0: wow.
1: She was amazing.
0: I love that.
1: Yeah. I mean, and the orchestra was great. It was a great performance.
0: So great. I love that.
1: Yeah.
0: Well, I didn't do much. I just watched the Packer game yesterday, which was much more stressful than it should have been.
1: I had a funeral, so and the part of the celebration was down at the Haymarket, which was
0: right.
1: A fun time.
0: Yeah.
1: But they had the Vikings game on.
0: Of course they did.
1: Mona was a big Vikings fan.
0: Okay.
1: And then they switched to the Packer game. And when it went into overtime,
0: yeah,
1: they went to the Washington Commanders game.
0: I was watching on the lacrosse station. And when it went to overtime, it went and switched. It's like, okay, it's time to take you to the... I'm like, no, you better not. And then it went back to the Packer game, which I'm like, okay, thank God. I'm like, if this was a Minnesota station, they would have. They would have switched.
1: Right, exactly.
0: Yeah. Oh, my God, I would have been so mad.
1: I was just like, are you kidding me?
0: Yeah. You want to watch the beginning of a different game when this game's in overtime and could go either way?
1: Right.
0: That's
1: right.
0: Yeah.
1: I mean, it
0: wild.
1: Was... Even the Viking game, which I was forced to watch.
0: Right.
1: It almost looked like they were going to lose it.
0: Yeah.
1: In the last sec. I mean, it was like the Michigan game. You put a, time back
0: right,
1: on,
0: exactly.
1: on the clock.
0: And yeah.
1: Give them a chance for a Hail Mary.
0: Well.
1: Poor guy got sacked anyway. But
0: yeah. There you go.
1: It's the Bears.
0: The Bears. All right. It's time for Weird Wild World. Where do I start? Sherwin Williams has declared the 2027 color of the year. You ready?
1: I'm just can't wait. I'm holding my breath.
0: Celery.
1: Really?
0: Celery is the color of the year.
1: I've painted a wall celery before. I know what color that
0: okay,
1: is.
0: Okay, yeah, there
1: nice
0: you go.
1: Green. Yeah. But wow.
0: Soft muted green with yellow undertones was chosen for reflecting wellness, balance, and connection.
1: Oh.
0: Aw. Brand describes it as calming yet uplifting.
1: Well, there you go.
0: Social media users were less enthusiastic, of course, comparing it to hospital green and vomit.
1: Oh, no.
0: Janelle's reaction.
1: Oh, I can't see her.
0: She's like, ah! While others expressed fatigue with muted tones. Yeah. Sherwin Williams isn't alone in its predictions. Bear chose earthly olive. Grounded. Okay. Valspar picked muted blue cottage door. And Graham and Brown selected dusty pink rose earth.
1: Oh.
0: There you go.
1: I am over the brilliant oranges and
0: right.
1: Yeah. I like the softer.
0: The softer celery. Yeah.
1: It would work. Although that dusty rose sounds like something I'd pick too.
0: I like that one. Benjamin Moore and Pantone have yet to announce their picks for 2027. Pantone's 2026 selection was Cloud Dancer, which also...
1: Was it white?
0: Yeah, that's what it sounds like. It faced heavy online criticism for being too plain. So there
1: okay,
0: you go.
1: See,
0: probably white.
1: I guess if I was one of the bigger names, I'd wait to see how much... pushback there is on the ones you pick and
0: right, exactly.
1: Try to go with something.
0: Something wild. I don't know. All right. A Los Angeles man was arrested after pepper spraying another patron over cell phone use inside a Burbank movie theater.
1: Oh my goodness.
0: There are many other ways to settle this. Not pepper spray. Wow.
1: That's a little extreme.
0: 34-year-old Matthew Ware allegedly attacked the moviegoer at AMC 16 around 5:30 p.m. on September 15th. It's not even the middle of the night. It's just middle of the day. my gosh.
2: What movie were they watching that he felt he had to pepper spray him?
0: Let's see if it says anything. Two additional patrons suffered irritation from the spray and were treated at a local hospital. Witness Joe Rodriguez described the moment. Everything was normal, and all of a sudden, behind me, I hear the sound of an aerosol can like a spray.
2: Oh, my.
0: Yeah. A guy just yells out, I just got pepper sprayed. This guy just pepper sprayed me. Rodriguez said the incident occurred roughly 40 minutes into the film. It does not say which film they were seeing, unfortunately. Ware was booked into the Burbank jail on suspicion of misdemeanor.

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LA Communications YouTube channel has Dover Iota at Caledonia, 2 o'clock with Greg and Jim Hoshite. 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
9: Chance of rain showers today, otherwise overcast skies. Our temperatures reach up to 61. Slight chance of rain showers tonight, lows dip down to about 46, cloudy. Sunshine mixed with clouds at times. Tomorrow, high temperatures reach up to 62. I'm meteorologist Carol Foster on 100.5 The Hawk. Right now, it's 52 degrees.

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1: No, are you coming in? Yeah, house tour. Sabrina Carpenter on The Hawk FM 100.5. Today's hits and the throwbacks. We'll get to some throwbacks in just a bit. Don't you worry. Happy Monday, 52 and a little misty here in downtown Decorah. History lesson for the day coming up at 9:15. Right now, Dua Lipa on The Hawk.

Yeah, rain is coming down. Just kind of misty, drizzly right now here in downtown Decorah. Sunset's at 7:06 tonight, 12 hours, 14 minutes of daylight. It's the Hawk of 100.5, Pink Panthers, and Zara Larsson.

0: live on 100.5 The Hawk. Today's hits and throwbacks. Forecast on the way in just a bit. Rainy Monday morning in progress right now. And time for our history lesson for the day. It is Monday, September 21st. On this date in 1780, Benedict Arnold betrayed the U.S. in the Revolutionary War. Yeah, by giving British Major Andre plans to West Point. 1837, Charles Tiffany founded a store featuring jewelry, china, and other fine accessories. 1893, a horseless carriage, believed to be the first gasoline-powered automobile built in the U.S., was taken for a short test drive in Springfield, Massachusetts, by Frank Duryea. 1937, The Hobbit was first published. 1949, the People's Republic of China was proclaimed by its communist leaders. On this day, 1957, Perry Mason, starring Raymond Burr, made its TV debut. On this day, 1970, NFL Monday Night Football debuted on ABC. 1982, NFL players began a 57-day strike, their first regular season walkout ever. 1989, Hurricane Hugo hit the U.S., coming ashore at Charleston, South Carolina, and leaving over $8 billion in damage in its wake. And it was on this day in 2008, Mad Men became the first basic cable show to win a top series Emmy Award.
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8: Chance for scattered showers today, otherwise cloudy skies. Highs around 59. Cloudy skies expected again tonight. Slight chance for scattered rain showers. Lows dip down to about 46. Mainly cloudy tomorrow. Highs level off around 62. I'm meteorologist Carol Foster on 100.5 The Hawk. Currently, it's 52 degrees.

100.5 The Hawk. Well, we're getting closer to fall. Yeah, fall will officially arrive at 7:05 tomorrow evening. So even though it usually is around September 21st, it will be tomorrow. But happy September 21st anyway. It feels like fall, that's for sure. 52 right now and a little rainy. Avicii is on the way. This is Matchbox 20. You've got The Hawk 100.5.

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1: This is Nell, and I have joining me in the studio today Tyler Wright with Right Way Computers. And today we're talking about pop-up ads.
2: So basically, we get phone calls on nearly a daily basis of customers call and say, hey, I got this pop mesh on my screen. It says I have a virus, and it's yelling at me. It's making loud noises, and it's got a phone number on the screen to call Microsoft or call whatever. And the first one I ask, did you call that number? They're like, well, yeah. We're like, okay, we got a problem. The best advice I can give people is don't ever call any numbers that pop up on your computer.
1: Are we talking about your smartphones, smart devices, as well as your computers?
2: Pretty much anything like that. Yes. Microsoft and other companies never give you a phone number to call them directly, because the message says contact your system administrator. It means contact your internal IT department. Contact whoever is responsible for setting up and maintaining your systems. As a general rule, don't ever call any phone number pops up on your computer. As soon as you call the number, you're going to get, they call them bad actors is the term. Scammers, hackers is what people usually hear it as, but the technical term is bad actor. You know, some bad actor who is going to snowball you. They're going to just say, oh, yeah, you got virus in your computer, and only I can help you, and I'm from Microsoft. They're really, really good at lying to you and tricking you and using buzzwords that you hear. The thing

0: your IP address has been infected, which isn't even possible. Once they get on your computer, they'll pull up things to prove their point to you. Again, boil it back. Do not call any phone number that pops up on your computer screen. I'd even go as far as say, don't Google for phone numbers either. The way Google works, companies will put on there, hey, here's our webpage, here's a phone number, here or whatever. Google will, it's called web crawl, and they'll document and they'll database store all these web pages and these numbers. Then when you do a search for it, they'll pop up, is this search close to what you want? And then some businesses can pay for prioritization to get their ads above everybody else's. Well, so can bad actors. There's nothing stopping a bad actor from building a fake web page to look like Microsoft's web page or Hotmail's web page or Yahoo's web page, anything, and have fake phone numbers on there. If you need a phone number for a company, go find your bill. If you have a paper bill, look for it on there. If you need to call your credit company, use the phone number on the back of the credit card. Right. If it's a company you don't have it for, make sure you're at the company's web page. Look for it there. In fact, a lot of companies don't even have the phone numbers and email address on the web page anymore. They have contact forms. I don't want people to be disabled by the fear of these things. It's more important that people just get some core ideas in place. Okay, if something feels funny, trust your gut. Don't go for it. If the computer screams at you, turn it off. It will not get worse if you just turn off the computer. Some of those virus pop-ups will be still screaming at your face, and it'll say, don't turn off your computer. I always tell people, if you're driving on the road and your wheel falls off, stop driving the car. I mean,
1: same applies to your computer.
0: It does. Right? It really does.
1: Yeah.
0: If you just shut it off, it minimizes the damage significantly. If the phone number pops on your screen and you call it, that's one thing. As soon as you let them on your computer, all bets are off. Well, as soon as they connect to it, they can actually pull data from the background. Do not call any phone numbers that pop up on your computer, right, or phone or any of your devices. If something pops up and says an error, turn the device off.
1: Yep.
0: Calm down. Reset yourself.
1: And then we're going to tell you, call Right Way.
0: Call us. That'd be great.
1: Yep.
0: Love that. But call whoever is your trusted person. The more people that stop falling for this, the less likely it's going to keep happening. It protects everybody. It protects my customers, protects my competitors' customers, protects everybody.
1: Talk about where we find you. Best way to reach you.
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Yeah, definitely feeling like sweater weather. That's the neighborhood there on the high 100.5. Fall is coming, and I feel it coming. Here's the weekend of Daft Punk 100.5.

Janet Jackson, 100.5 The Hawk, and a blood drive at the Spring Grove Community Fest building tomorrow. Yep. With the American Red Cross. It's happening it's on Wednesday, excuse me. Blood drive on Wednesday at the Spring Grove Fest building with the American Red Cross. It's from noon until 6. You can make an appointment. 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That's on Wednesday from noon to 6. 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

0: Taylor Swift on 100.5 The Hawk, and coming up on Friday, your chance to win $100.50. 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
8: Chance for scattered showers today. Otherwise, cloudy skies. Highs around 59. Cloudy skies expected again tonight. Slight chance for scattered rain showers. Lows dip down to about 46. Mainly cloudy tomorrow. Highs level off around 62. I'm meteorologist Kara Foster on 100.5 The Hawk. Currently, it's 52 degrees.
0: Thank you, Kara. That's going to do it for me on this Monday. Joe Casper is in next. He'll have to dry off first before he comes in. Have a fantastic day. Thanks so much for listening to The Hawk 100.5.

0: right. It's the Tri-State's best variety getting us through a Monday workday here. News is next, weather's on the way, and free money on Friday. Yeah, we've got a brand new phrase that pays for the week. You got to write it down because you need those words exactly to win the cash on Friday, $100.50. Here's what you got to write down right now if you haven't yet. Regional Health Services in Cresco. Okay, they're located in Cresco with clinics in, also in Alma, Lime Springs, and Leroy. All right, news time on the Hawk. 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
1: It's time for your local news update. Filling in for News Director Darren Swenson, I'm Janelle Halverson. Iowa Secretary of Agriculture Mike Nag has announced that 125 Iowa public and private schools will receive funding through the Choose Iowa Local Food for Schools program to purchase Iowa-grown and raised food. Each participating school will receive approximately $1,600, which will be matched at least one-to-one by the school to double the impact and generate additional purchases of local food. The program funding allocated by the Iowa legislature was evenly distributed among schools so that every eligible school that applied for the program received funding. The Choose Iowa Local Food for Schools program, now in its first year with permanent funding, provides $200,000 to help participating schools purchase eligible Iowa food products through seven Iowa food hubs. Locally, Alma-Key Community School District, Decorah Community School District, Eastern Alma-Key Community School District, Edgewood-Colesburg Community School District, Howard-Winneshiek, North Fayette Valley, Postville, South Winneshiek, and Sumner-Fredericksburg all received funds from the Choose Iowa Local Food for Schools program. With that local news update, I'm Janelle Halverson, filling in for News Director Darren Swenson.
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6: 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Sounds terrifying? Not to Nate Wellems. Wellems is the radical left's pick for attorney general. 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That's right. Wellems opposed requiring child molesters to wear electronic monitoring devices after they leave prison. Think about that. A convicted predator could move into your neighborhood, near schools, near your kids. And if Nate Wellems had his way, no one would know. No wonder Iowa law enforcement overwhelmingly opposes Wellems. Nate Wellems. 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
8: Slight chance for scattered rain showers today. Otherwise, cloudy skies expected. High temperatures reach up to 59. Cloudy skies expected again tonight. Slight chance for scattered rain showers. Lows dip down to about 46. 62 tomorrow. I'm meteorologist Carol Foster on 100.5 The Hawk. Currently, 52.

Well, after kind of a weird and wet weekend weather-wise, we got some decent weather ahead here. Yeah, mid-60s and plenty of sunshine, middle of the week anyway. Natalie Imbruglia on the Hawk, 100.5.

You ever have one of these? You spike in a fever and you start hallucinating. This is Alex Warren. It's called Fever Dream. It's on the Hawk.

I think one of the best things about being a music star is traveling the world, meeting literally people all over the world. This guy, The Weeknd, is touring in Indonesia and Singapore this week anyway. Here's The Weeknd and The Hawk.

0: In Your Eyes, it's From the Weekend on the Hawk 100.5. I'm Joe Casper. All right, well, those rowing events scheduled for the 2032 Olympics in Brisbane, Australia, will take place in crocodile-infested waters. Jeez. And just like that, people are now actually interested in watching Olympic rowing.
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9: Slight chance for scattered rain showers today. Otherwise, cloudy skies expected. High temperatures reach up to 59. Cloudy skies expected again tonight. Slight chance for scattered rain showers. Lows dip down to about 46. 62 tomorrow. I'm meteorologist Carol Foster on 100.5 The Hawk. Currently 52.

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Olivia Dean on the Hawk, 100.5. In your immediate musical future, you got Ace of Base and Beyonce on the way. Here's Fall Out Boy and Demi Lovato on the Hawk.

0: 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We love doing that just as much as you love winning the money. 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
4: 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Sounds terrifying? 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Wellems is the radical left's pick for attorney general. 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In the Iowa House, Wellems voted against mandatory monitoring for convicted sex offenders after release from prison. That's right. Wellems opposed requiring child molesters to wear electronic monitoring devices after they leave prison. Think about that. A convicted predator could move into your neighborhood, near schools, near your kids. And if Nate Wellems had his way, no one would know. No wonder Iowa law enforcement overwhelmingly opposes Wellems. Nate Wellems. Too liberal to keep Iowa safe. 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
9: Slight chance for scattered rain showers today. Otherwise, cloudy skies expected. High temperatures reach up to 59. Cloudy skies expected again tonight. Slight chance for scattered rain showers. Lows dip down to about 46. 62 tomorrow. I'm meteorologist Carol Foster on 100.5 The Hawk. Currently 54.

Well, this song from Natural Selection was recorded on a four-track recorder in Minneapolis back in the early 90s. It's Natural Selection, called Do Anything, and it's on the Hawk.

Yeah, it's the Hawk 100.5 Natural Selection doing that one. I'm Joe Casper. All right, so there's a New York Times article that claims that DraftKings, have you used DraftKings at all? Have you gone there and gambled? They use AI to target gamblers who are most likely to lose money. Yeah, specifically those gamblers who are

0: betting on the Cleveland Browns, maybe, huh? No. So, yeah, targeting people who are most likely to lose. I mean, isn't that just called gambling?
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8: Slight chance for scattered rain showers today. Otherwise, cloudy skies expected. High temperatures reach up to 59. Cloudy skies expected again tonight. Slight chance for scattered rain showers. Lows dip down to about 46. 62 tomorrow. I'm meteorologist Kara Foster on 100.5 The Hawk. 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
1: All right, Christina Aguilera on the Hawk 100.5. She's always, every time I see a picture of her, very glam. Very dressed up and made up and shiny. I think she lost a bunch of weight lately, too. She didn't really need to. But yeah, Genie in a Bottle from Christina Aguilera on the Hawk 100.5. Time for news. It's local and regional news on the Hawk. 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
2: It's time for your local news update. Filling in for News Director Darren Swenson, I'm Janelle Halverson. Iowa Secretary of Agriculture Mike Nag has announced that 125 Iowa public and private schools will receive funding through the Choose Iowa Local Food for Schools program to purchase Iowa-grown and raised food. Each participating school will receive approximately $1,600, which will be matched at least one-to-one by the school to double the impact and generate additional purchases of local food. The program funding allocated by the Iowa legislature was evenly distributed among schools so that every eligible school that applied for the program received funding. The Choose Iowa Local Food for Schools program, now in its first year with permanent funding, provides $200,000 to help participating schools purchase eligible Iowa food products through 7 Iowa food hubs. Locally, Almaquis Community School District, Decorah Community School District, Eastern Almaquis Community School District, Edgewood-Colesburg Community School District, Howard Winneshiek, North Fayette Valley, Postville, South Winneshiek, and Sumner Fredericksburg all received funds from the Choose Iowa Local Food for Schools program. With that local news update, I'm Janelle Halverson, filling in for News Director Darren Swenson.
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6: Overcast this afternoon with a chance for scattered rain showers. Highs level off around 59. Cloudy again tonight. Slight chance for scattered rain showers. Lows level off around 47. 61 tomorrow. A mix of clouds and sun. I'm meteorologist Carol Foster on 100.5 The Hawk. Currently 55.

Be yours on Friday. Think ahead. Write this down while you're thinking of it and while you can. All right. It's the phrase that pays, and you need it exactly word for word to win that cash. $100.50 on Friday. All right. Here it is. Brand new for the week. Regional Health Services in Cresco. Good luck on Friday.

0: Evanescence and the Hawk 100.5. All right, so it's Miniature Golf Day today. 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
2: 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That's right. 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

0: 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No wonder Iowa law enforcement overwhelmingly opposes Willems. Nate Willems. 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
5: Overcast this afternoon with a chance for scattered rain showers. Highs level off around 59. Cloudy again tonight. Slight chance for scattered rain showers. Lows level off around 47. 61 tomorrow. A mix of clouds and sun. I'm meteorologist Kara Foster on 100.5 The Hawk. Currently 55.

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1: 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So I guess, go swimming. Or maybe not, because it's kind of rainy. Kind of cold. Not cold, but, cooler than you probably want for swimming weather. First day of fall. Tomorrow, 7:05. It's 100.5 the Hawk. I could be.

0: 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All right, today is Pecan Cookie Day. Yeah, butter pecan cookies are good. Caramel pecan. I didn't make cookies yesterday, but I made a butter pecan banana bread.
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6: Overcast this afternoon with a chance for scattered rain showers. Highs level off around 59. Cloudy again tonight. Slight chance for scattered rain showers. Lows level off around 47. 61 tomorrow. A mix of clouds and sun. I'm meteorologist Carol Foster on 100.5 The Hawk. Currently 55.

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I don't know, can we do kind of a Lent type thing? What are you giving up before Halloween? I don't know.

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Very easy. Maybe take a website tour.

0: Yes, very mystical, very magical, very moneyful. 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
3: Overcast this afternoon with a chance for scattered rain showers. Highs level off around 59. Cloudy again tonight. Slight chance for scattered rain showers. Lows level off around 47. 61 tomorrow. A mix of clouds and sun. I'm meteorologist Kara Foster on 100.5 The Hawk. Currently 55.

0: busted it out.
1: 100.5, the hike. Yeah, maybe have a few sailors out there now after a lot of rain over the weekend. Some places had, 8 inches of snow? Not snow. Rain. 8 inches of rain. That's what I'm...

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Gareth Olaf on 100.5 The Hike, 54 in downtown Decorah. Rain is falling and friends are calling. Yoo-hoo! Or maybe that's snow. No, we definitely have rain today. The Hike,

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like 100.5. I think I hear something opening. 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That is, yeah, something like that. 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I don't think I could really wait. So here's this today. What is it? Who's there? Oh, it's Michael Jackson.

0: It'll be a thriller of a day on Friday when you could win 100 bucks and 50 cents from us at 100.5. The Honk. Here is the phrase that pays. 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
7: Overcast this afternoon with a chance for scattered rain showers. Highs level off around 59. Cloudy again tonight. Slight chance for scattered rain showers. Lows level off around 47. 61 tomorrow, a mix of clouds and sun. I'm meteorologist Carol Foster on 100.5 The Hawk. Currently 55.

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1: This is Nell, and I have joining me today Tyler Wright with Right Way Computers. It's Who's Right Way, our segment in which we answer all of your technology questions, right, Tyler? Is that what we're doing?
2: We do our best.
1: So we've had a few. One, we'll start off with it. We put up a little all call out on our station Facebook pages, and one of the questions we got was, how do we get rid of unwanted ads? And as it turns out, this is kind of a much bigger question, problem, conundrum than maybe we would think.
2: It's a very complicated thing. There's some add-ons for browsers that can help to block some of these ads. uBlock, Origin, AdBlocker, for example, are a couple.
1: Did you pay for those, by the way?
2: No, you do not.
1: Okay.
2: No, you. I think you can. I don't recall for sure, actually.
1: Oh, okay.
2: So you can install those add-ons onto your web browser and it'll try to help to block those unwanted ads. It can only go so far, though. Right. And there's actually some legality around it, too. Those companies who make those programs have come under a lot of legal fire because they're causing loss of sales, these companies. They're trying to find a middle ground in some respect, but it's been a dirty fight. To the point where the Chromium project, which is what Google Chrome and Microsoft are based on, both Microsoft and Google, they commit a lot of money to that project. They're actually building into the base end of the software to prevent you from blocking ads.
1: Oh, wow.
2: Yeah.
1: Okay.
2: So problem with Google Chrome and Microsoft Edge are the two biggest browsers on the internet, hands down.
1: Right.
2: The best way I've found so far to block ads is switch to using Firefox. And combine that with uBlock Origin. And that's what I personally use. And it's done pretty well for the most part.
1: You're still going to see some.
2: Yep.
1: This is just the nature of the beast, isn't it? I mean, this is how people make money.
2: Yeah, it is. It's how radio stations and TV stations and a lot of this is out there we have that we don't pay for has to make money somehow. There's a back end. There's stuff that has to be done to support the systems. So you have to watch some ads. As much as we don't like them, we have to watch the ones that... Of the ones we do want to support,
1: right?
2: Ones we enjoy. So there's a fine line in there, but it's getting a little excessive.
1: Right, you're seeing a lot. I mean, I know there's a couple of websites that I can think of off the top of my head. I'm not going to name them necessarily, but also it just feels like you open the site, you think you're just looking for this one thing, and you have to weed through a big pile of pop-up ads from the side, from the top, from the all over the place. And there's no way that particular group can get away from it either necessarily
2: Right. There's some web pages that will actually have some code built in now that will recognize if you use an ad blocker and won't let you see the web page at all.
1: Oh, super interesting.
2: Yeah, so you have to turn off the ad blocker or put a exception on it. There are others that just kind of ask you to turn off the ad blocker. The problem is, I personally wouldn't mind watching ads a little bit if they weren't so intrusive and if they weren't full of malware often. Most of the time we get people calling with issues on the computer.
1: Right.
2: Everything's got viruses through emails. It's actually more through the ads than anything else.
1: Right. Maybe that's the deeper question to this. How do we get rid of unwanted ads? How do you save yourself? I mean, and maybe it goes back to this ad blocker thing, but how do you save yourself from an ad that's given you a virus?
2: That's the hard question.
1: Right.
2: It's been getting a little bit better. One of the most common things we see is you open up the web page and a web page pops up and it starts yelling at you, you got a virus, whatever. Well, it's just a web pop-up. It's not actually a virus.
1: Right.
2: But to close it, you have to fight with it because it employs an exploit that keeps popping in your face constantly. Because when you hit the X, it pops right back up again. Another one I see a lot of is where when you go to certain web pages, it'll pop up and say, hey, do you want to allow notifications from this web page? Usually in the top left corner, it has an allow and block button.
1: Right.
2: We get a lot of clients who come in the office and they're like, why does this keep popping up? I have nothing open. And the bottom right of their computer has these pop coming up constantly. Well, it's actually coming from that web page that they haven't looked at for X months.
1: And you hit allow instead of block or,
2: Yeah. So we have to go in the browser and find where that is and remove it. And what I find interesting, I think the stat on it is advertisers expect about a 3% engagement rate.
1: Wow, that's low. Is that not kind of low-ish?
2: It is, but that's what they call successful engagement because they know so many people are ignoring them, swiping past them, whatever. And that's where it gets weird with starts to dip into the privacy aspect now, too, because you have a lot of companies who want to know a little bit about you to show you ads you care about.
1: Sure.
2: Which I can kind of get behind in the respect of I'd rather watch an ad of something I care about than something I don't care about.
1: Sure.
2: But on the flip side, it means I have to give up some privacy now for them to know about me to be able to show me ads I care about. Where do you want to land at? There's something called an advertising ID. Each person is assigned to them. It hopes to be a non-identifying ID.
1: Okay.
2: But it pulls in a ton of data about you. If you're at somebody's house and you're connected to the internet and they search something, and then you search something else, it'll link you together a little bit and might show you ads from what they searched.
1: That's really interesting.
2: It's crazy.
1: Tell people where they find you to ask questions like this and many others.
2: Sure. Yeah. 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

The Hawk 100.5 FM High School Football on the air Friday night on LA Communication Stations. I'll run down that schedule. Coming up right around 250, 100.5. The

0: Boys to men on 100.5 The Honk, Alright High School Football on their Friday night on LA Communication Stations. Right here on 100.5 The Honk, Dunkerton at Turkey Valley, 7 o'clock. 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
7: Overcast this afternoon with a chance for scattered rain showers. Highs level off around 59. Cloudy again tonight. Slight chance for scattered rain showers. Lows level off around 47. 61 tomorrow. A mix of clouds and sun. I'm meteorologist Carol Foster on 100.5 The Hawk. Currently 55.

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0: Neon Trees, Everybody Talks. 100.5 The Hawk. What's that old saying? It's like, if you're talking, you can't listen. Or, God gave us 2 ears and 1 mouth, so that way you can listen twice as much. I don't know, something like that. I got Nelly, Olivia Dean on the way, also the 320 joke of the day next on 100.5.
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5: 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Wellems is the radical left's pick for attorney general. 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That's right. 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And if Nate Wellems had his way, no one would know. No wonder Iowa law enforcement overwhelmingly opposes Wellems. Nate Wellems. Too liberal to keep Iowa safe. 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
9: Overcast this afternoon with a chance for scattered rain showers. Highs level off around 59. Cloudy again tonight. Slight chance for scattered rain showers. Lows level off around 47. 61 tomorrow. A mix of clouds and sun. I'm meteorologist Carol Foster on 100.5 The Hawk. Currently 55.
0: It is the joke of the day on 100.5 The Hawk. All right. When I was a kid, my mom told me I could be anyone I wanted to be.
10: Talk to me.
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0: The joke of the day on 100.5.

Yeah, must be the money, and it is the money you could win on Friday. $100.50 from 100.5 The Hike. If you know the phrase that pays, I'll tell that to you. Coming up before 3:40.

0: Ain't it fun? Hamburger on a bun? Going for a run? I don't know, something like that. Anyways, hey, phrase that pays to know on Friday from 100.5 The Honk to win $100.50. Here it is. 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

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Yeah, I got first day of fall is tomorrow. And I don't know, you kind of have to play some of these, you know, fall-sounding songs. I mean, not that they're necessarily about fall, but you can just kind of close your eyes, picture the leaves falling and pumpkins and all kinds of stuff like that. It's 100.5.

Vogue, Vogue, Vogue. Birthdays, birthdays, birthdays, birthday club time now on 100.5 The Hawk. And yeah, yesterday's and today's birthdays, you know, kind of do something like Sunday, Monday, birthday club, Tuesday, Wednesday, birthday club. You know, you kind of get the idea there. I don't know if I'd get maybe a copyright infringement for that or not. I don't know. I guess that's considered a parody, right? All right. Celebrating that yesterday, Kate Oskelson, 10 yesterday. Also, Karen Gipp, Rebecca Hageman, Dave Kirshner. Also, Pete Wyand celebrating a birthday yesterday. Bobby Frederick, Andrew Kelly, Chelsea Provost, Lainey Sock when he turned 2 yesterday. Also, Jen Fortman celebrating a birthday.

0: Yesterday, Marilyn Meyer, Laura Grave, Tate Larson turned 13 yesterday, along with Adam Rogish celebrating a birthday. Robin Schultz, kind of our, cookie monster, I guess you call her sometimes. Kind of a, inside joke here at the station. You know, she knows where the cookies are back in the freezer, so she'll come in and grab it. And that's totally okay. That's why we got them here. We like to, keep everybody happy there. Jonathan Lexinger also celebrating a birthday yesterday. Shane Ponish, Gary Langrick, and Jackson Meyer all celebrating birthdays yesterday. Now on to today. A bunch of other great people. Shelley Bigler. Also, Randy Joe Wise turns 31 today. Drew Kelly, along with Jane Thurston. Elise Wallace turns 14 today. John Schmitzler, 74 today. Becky Hodges, Jesse Holzer, Joe Kelly, along with Karen Clave. Russell O'Brien celebrating a birthday today. Jason Eady. Julia Elberts turns 22 today. Kenzie Meyer. Gary Hovey. Henry Brees is 10 today. Sherry Darling. Also, Samantha Omdahl celebrating a birthday today. Kathy Friedhoff. Becky Praska. And Gene Halverson. All great people celebrating birthdays today and yesterday. And we'll send one lucky person out of the Twisted Gnome in downtown Decorah. I have not checked the flavors yet for this week, but I can guarantee you they got something nice and, it's kind of an interesting thing because you get a tropical treat there, but also as we head into fall, first day of fall is tomorrow, you're getting a fall treat. So you're getting, the best of both worlds. You get a nice fall kind of a comforting, apple or caramel, maybe pumpkin too. I don't know if she has that down there. Probably something good like that. But yeah, Twisted Gnome downtown Decorah, the place to stop on by any time of the year. It's always good. All right, we'll pick a winner out of the birthday club hat here. Who's it going to be? Drum roll, please. All right, Jen Fortman. Yeah, Jen Fortman, our birthday winner. Her birthday was yesterday, but she wins, of course, today. A nice gift certificate to the Twisted Gnome in downtown Decorah. Thanks to 100.5 The Hawk and the Twisted Gnome. Yeah, of course, you can get us other names for tomorrow and other days to come. Just go to thehawkfm.com, click Birthday Club, or give us a call, 563-382-1005. It's the Birthday Club on 100.5 The Hawk.
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7: Overcast this afternoon with a chance for scattered rain showers. Highs level off around 59. Cloudy again tonight. Slight chance for scattered rain showers. Lows level off around 47. 61 tomorrow. A mix of clouds and sun. I'm meteorologist Carol Foster on 100.5 The Hawk. Currently 55.

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0: Shakira on 100.5 The Honky. You could win $100.50 coming up on Friday. 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
3: 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Sounds terrifying? 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Wellems is the radical left's pick for attorney general. 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That's right. 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Think about that. 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And if Nate Wellems had his way, no one would know. No wonder Iowa law enforcement overwhelmingly opposes Wellems. Nate Wellems. Too liberal to keep Iowa safe. 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
7: Overcast skies tonight with a slight chance for scattered rain showers. Lows level off around 47. Highs level off around 61. Tomorrow, sunshine mixed with clouds at times. Lows dip down to about 43 tomorrow night. I'm meteorologist Kara Foster on 100.5 The Hawk. Right now, 55.

Like 100.5. Been seeing a lot of orange vehicles go by today. I don't know if it's just because I have an orange vehicle now and I've been, you know, kind of more observant to that type of thing, or because the first day of fall is tomorrow and you gotta be festive, right?

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Stop by Iron Hill Power Sports and walk on. And get set up for our Passport to Paradise giveaway, 11 to 1. And yes, we do know the destination now. It'll be down to Playa del Carmen down in Mexico. Should be a great trip. Thanks to Sundance Travel and us at 100.5 The Hawk. For just the-

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Or beforehand, just go to zeffy.com. 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
6: Overcast skies tonight with a slight chance for scattered rain showers. Lows level off around 47. Highs level off around 61. Tomorrow, sunshine mixed with clouds at times. Lows dip down to about 43 tomorrow night. I'm meteorologist Kara Foster on 100.5 The Hawk. Right now, 55.

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1: 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Filling in for News Director Darren Swenson, I'm Janelle Halverson. Iowa Secretary of Agriculture Mike Nagy has announced that 125 Iowa public and private schools will receive funding through the Choose Iowa Local Food for Schools program to purchase Iowa-grown and raised food. Each participating school will receive approximately $1,600, which will be matched at least one-to-one by the school to double the impact and generate additional purchases of local food. The program funding allocated by the Iowa legislature was evenly distributed among schools so that every eligible school that applied for the program received funding. The Choose Iowa Local Food for Schools program, now in its first year with permanent funding, provides $200,000 to help participating schools purchase eligible Iowa food products through seven Iowa food hubs. Locally, Al-McKee Community School District, Decorah Community School District, Eastern Al-McKee Community School District, Edgewood-Colesburg Community School District, Howard-Winneshiek, North Fayette Valley, Postville, South Winneshiek, and Sumner-Fredericksburg all received funds from the Choose Iowa Local Food for Schools program. With that local news update, I'm Janelle Halverson, filling in for News Director Darren Swenson.
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5: Let's go Hawks!
6: Good afternoon from Riser Financial Services. This is a closing market report for Monday, September 21st. The Dow Jones Industrial Average was up 366 points today, closing at 52,049. The S&P 500 was up 114 points, closing at 7,765. And the NASDAQ was up 600 points, closing at 27,122. The following are some stocks of local interest. Alliant Energy was down 64 cents a share, closing at $64.97. Donaldson's was down 37 cents a share, closing at $86.07. Marriott was up $3.74 a share, closing at $342.66. Pepsi was down 16 cents a share, closing at $129.

0: $9.59. Stanley Black & Decker was down 90 cents a share, closing at $88.68. UPS was down $4.31 a share, closing at $94.75. And Walmart was up 71 cents a share, closing at $107.44. 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
3: Chance for scattered rain showers tonight. Otherwise, cloudy skies expected. Lows level off around 47. High temperatures reach up to 61. Tomorrow, sunshine mixed with clouds at times. Lows level off around 43 tomorrow night. I'm meteorologist Kara Foster on 100.5 The Hawk. Currently, it's 57 degrees.

tomorrow morning, right around 7:45, we'll find out who's celebrating a birthday and then read those names again. 3:45, send one lucky person down to the Twisted Gnome in downtown Decorah from the Hawk. Keep my-

0: Three Doors Down on 100.5 The Honky. You could win $100.50 coming up on Friday if you know the phrase that pays. Here it is. 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

0: 479-3459. It's the 9th annual Hawkeye Beard Butcher Squirrel Hunt, Saturday, September 26th, in Hawkeye.
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3: Chance for scattered rain showers tonight. Otherwise, cloudy skies expected. Lows level off around 47. High temperatures reach up to 61. Tomorrow, sunshine mixed with clouds at times. Lows level off around 43 tomorrow night. I'm meteorologist Kara Foster on 100.5 The Hawk. Currently, it's 57 degrees. 100.

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0: We really do appreciate you being here. It's all about you all. Request your shout outs and dedications, whatever you're doing, wherever you're going. We want to hear about it. Lots to talk about, some really good new songs. And of course, the throwbacks that continue to dominate. I know we're a pop station, but we play the biggest songs right now. Whether they came out last week or last decade, maybe even 20, 30 years ago, some of them are just timeless and they hang on. So give us a call right now or shoot us a text. You can also follow me on the socials at Mason Kelter. I'd really appreciate it. MasonKelter. You can check out what we do when we're not on the air, what I eat, the places I go, or you can call or text me at 85-LiveLine, and I promise we'll answer because this is a live radio show. 85-LiveLine right now. 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
9: Chance for scattered rain showers tonight. Otherwise, cloudy skies expected. Lows level off around 47. High temperatures reach up to 61. Tomorrow, sunshine mixed with clouds at times. Lows level off around 43 tomorrow night. I'm meteorologist Kara Foster on 100.5 The Hawk. Currently, it's 55 degrees.